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1: 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Here's what you missed.
2: I got wealthy.
3: Yeah, you don't need to be famous. I'm with you.
2: And look good.
4: I agree.
3: What?
4: I agree.
3: Man, come on.
4: Yeah. I'm not mad famous. At that.
2: I don't know. Listen, let me tell you something. I'm not going to lose the Image Award and be ugly. I'm not going to be all this, y'all. That's too much on me.
4: But is that? That's not why
2: flash,
4: you lost it.
2: Flash card, that may be why you lost.
3: I knew it. Let me tell you another thing. You wasn't handsome before last weekend.
1: Steve Harvey in the morning, 5 to 9 on Magic 104.7 KNEK.